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Please follow on to gate number 3 and have a good trip.

上客您好，欢迎乘坐上海出租汽车，我们将竭诚为您服务。本公司轿车电话号码6433-9659，祝您旅途愉快。Hello passenger, welcome to Shanghai. We will provide service for you with all my heart. Wish you have a pleasant journey.

0: 请不要忘记随身携带的物品和发票，欢迎您再次乘坐上海出租车。 Here we are, please pay by the number on the meter. Don't forget your receipt and belonging. Welcome to take Shanghai taxi again. Thank you and goodbye.
1: На радио Чиппальдук звезды мирового кино разговаривают своими голосами.
2: Квентин Тарантино на радио Чиппальдук.
3: Is it difficult to make cinematic space of coffin?
4: Oh, that's a good question. Actually, to figure out exactly how to do that was it wasn't tough, but it required a little bit of thought. All right, that was what I held on to. I wanted just each nail in the coffin knocking out a little bit more light and a little bit more light and a little bit more light until there was just a little thin like thing of light, which is like the last of light and life left, and then boom, a nail takes it out and then it's gone. And then it's just actually making like making a radio play out of it and making it work and not being confused while you're in the dark and hopefully making everybody claustrophobic. I'm not really claustrophobic. I mean, I wouldn't want to be buried alive, but I'm not really claustrophobic. So it was actually a lot of fun for me, like as I'm sitting there in a theater watching everybody freak out. And yeah, that's like fun. I like screwing with an audience.
2: Квентин Тарантино на радио Чиппальдук.

working at Brandy's, a bar and restaurant in New York City on 84th, close to 2nd Avenue. And I was under the influence of Tennessee sipping whiskey. Highly under the influence. As a matter of fact, I was so under the influence, I was afraid to try to go to sleep. And I looked up and I saw a purple sky. And I had my guitar in my hand. And without touching a pencil, I started writing. And that's how the song was born.

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0: Yeah. I knew it ain't this hot, man. Let's go. But the last group definitely wasn't who they said it was gonna be.
1: Let's go.
0: Now this was who? Is that?

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All the gig is on. When they shout, you head out. When they call, you better not stall. The gig is on.

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Suddenly two policemen grabbed me, and I was unaware. They said, "Is your name Maxie?" I said, "Why, sure." He says, "You're the punk that I've been waiting for. You're it."

0: радио «Чипальдук» с удовольствием возвращает вам звучание голосов любимых актеров и режиссеров звезд мирового кинематографа.
1: Николь Кидман на радио «Чипальдук».
2: But I worked on The Russian for about 5-6 weeks prior. I was really nervous to do it. And then I fell in love with the language because it is such, the sounds have such resonance and have such weight. And that's actually when I became really interested. I would read some Pushkin sometimes in Russian, and my teacher would have me read some Chekhov in Russian, and it changed. I mean, the language fascinated me, and so I'm not fluent in Russian at all, but I enjoy the language, and I'd certainly like to study it, and I would like to travel to Russia at some stage. I'd love to actually do some theater in Russia at some stage.
1: Это была Николь Кидман на радио «Чипальдук».

tonight's lecture is rhythm. 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And so tonight we say, hip hip, chin chin, the rhythm section.

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Screen previews, matinees, main attractions, late shows, the lot. Yeah. 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Hey, Frank B.

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2: All right.
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2: Харрисон Форд на радио Чиппельдук.
3: We often see you in parts where you play very brave men. How brave is Harrison Ford?
4: I'm not brave at all. I mean, I don't find myself in situations where I have to be brave, except in the movies, you know. But I think it's, you know, that's a... I think it's not so much... I mean, certainly in the action films, there's a kind of physical courage about the characters. But I'm much more interested in their fear than their courage. I like to include their fear as well as and their doubt about their abilities. I think that makes it more interesting for me, at least, and I hope for the audience.
3: So what lies beneath is a very scary movie. Do you remember the first scary movie you saw?
4: I do. It was Bambi.
2: Харрисон Форд на радио Чиппельдук.

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1: 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She build you.
2: Радио.
0: She build you.
1: She.
3: Try. Heal.
1: Duke. She build Duke.
0: She build Derek. Derek.
1: Duke.
0: She.
1: She build Duke.
2: Радио Чипльдук. 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
0: Чипльдук.

0: 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What's all that noise about?
1: Why, don't you know that's only my brother is practicing?
2: My brother makes the noises for the talking. There's not a single noise that he can't do. If you've forgotten what a parrot's calling, I'll run and illustrate that noise for you.

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I'm really not quite certain what a stork is, but if it makes a noise, then Rod does too. 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

0: of a pretty corn for you. 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
2: I know that you're afraid of death a lot.
3: Mm-hmm. I can you do probably, right?
2: Oh yes, I did. You can join my club. I've got a lot of members. Mm-hmm. Or what death means to you?
3: Oh well, what it means to me is extinction. It means eternal extinction, which is not a comforting thought, you know, especially if you just bought a house.
1: Вуди Аллен на радио Чиппальдук.
4: Чарли, qu'est-ce que tu fous là?
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